0: Arcos 1360 Radio, tu mejor compañía.
1: 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If you weren't so

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And now you do what they told you. And now you do what they told you. And now you do what they told you.

0: 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Word to your mother.
1: Somos noticias.
2: Somos música.
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2: Somos Ecos 1360 Radio.